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5: 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We begin for Ari in Victoria, British Columbia with Dominic Fike. 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
6: 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Hi, Caroline in Cleveland and Madeline in Roanoke, Virginia. Your song's up next. New from Bella Kay. This is I Love It, I Love It, I Love It. It's Most Requested Live. I like people.

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6: 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I'm Bobby Owens. 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
6: 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That's Technology Now from Sprint. I'm Bobby Owens.
8: 0 to 60, I'm Brian Usach. AAA is out with its Traffic Safety Culture Index, and GM's James Bell says they're finding five big problems on American roadways.
9: Texting and driving, too much speed, drinking and driving, not wearing your seatbelt, and being drowsy or nodding off while driving.
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8: For more, log on to GM.com. That's 0 to 60 from GM.
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15: 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It's Romeo and DJ J-Mac kicking it off with the biggest song on TikTok this week. Once again, Pink Panther, since Zara Larson got it. 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Thank you for the DMs.

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1: 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I'm Brian Usach.
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1: 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A new survey from AARP finds 4 in 10 respondents are likely to look for a new job in 2016. AARP's Gene Setzfand says finding your next job requires adding the right mix to your search.
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1: That website again, aarp.org/work. That's Newsbreak from AARP.
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11: 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The Army is out tonight, the man, and we start with BTS. Hi, Anna in Columbus, Indiana, Charlotte in Portsmouth, New Hampshire, and Leah in Charleston, West Virginia. 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
5: 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WWE 2K26 is getting a little unhinged. Season 2 of the Ringside Pass dropped, and yeah, you're getting new wrestlers like Kelly Kelly and the legendary Demolition Crew, but that's not even the headline. The real chaos? A full-on Borderlands crossover. We're talking Becky Lynch as Lilith, CM Punk as Wasteland Psycho, and Ripley with giant mechanical arms. 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
6: The threat has come a long way from some guy sitting in his parents' basement trying to make a little mischief by hacking into a website. The cyber threat has exploded.
7: Attacks against us are increasing.
6: And he ought to know. That's James Clapper, the Director of National Intelligence.
7: Cyber poses a very complex set of threats.
6: And the threats have gone global, from Iran's cyber attack against the Sands Corporation to the Sony hack blamed on North Korea. And watch out for Russia.
7: The Russian cyber threat is more severe than we had previously assessed.
6: China's a threat too, and ISIS.
7: The so-called cyber caliphate successfully hacked CENTCOM's Twitter account.
6: U.S. companies are scrambling to shore up online security after data breaches at Target, Home Depot, Anthem Health, and others. 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
7: The cyber threat cannot be completely eliminated.
6: Hank Weinblum, Fox News Radio.
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15: 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I want to hear some Justin Bieber. Can you please play it? 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

0: News break. I'm Brian Osek. With all of the major breaches of data this year, online safety and identity theft expert Robert Siciliano says millions of emails have been compromised, which can lead to an increase of phishing emails.
1: These are the emails that look like they're coming from legitimate entities, but are in fact fake, designed to lure us into clicking links or entering our personal information.
0: Once you click on those links, you will unsuspectingly get spyware, allowing fraudsters to see the username and passwords you type in. Siciliano also says consumers can expect to come across spoofed websites.
1: These spoofed websites look like the e-tailer, but are in fact designed to get you to type in your credentials. Again, the usernames and the passwords, or your credit card information.
0: Can consumers protect themselves?
1: Make sure that your device has multiple layers of protection. 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
0: For more information, go to McAfee.com. 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
0: 0 to 60, I'm Brian Osuch. Flooded streets and fast-moving water can bring any city to a standstill, but some motorists ignore the calls for caution and drive through the flooded waters anyway. GM's James Bell says the best idea is to turn around.
6: If you see a barricade, it's there for a reason. Don't drive around it. It's hard to tell how deep the water of a flooded street really is. The average vehicle can be swept away in as little as 12 inches of water, and that includes pickups and SUVs.
0: Over half of all flooded-related drownings happen when a vehicle is driven into hazardous floodwater.
6: These types of deaths are preventable. Drivers need to know that flooded roads can collapse underneath them, or they can be swept away by a strong current after exiting a vehicle. If that happens, items traveling downstream can trap or even crush you.
0: And what if you must drive?
6: Driving through flooded areas is a bad idea. But if you have no choice, estimate the depth of the water based on the cars driving ahead of you and go at a slow and steady pace.
0: For more, go to GM.com. That's 0 to 60 from GM. I'm Brian Osuch.
7: This is the news. This morning, we are saluting the 2.2 million women who have joined in the war effort. They now make up 37% of the workforce, changing their role forever.
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it's Adam and Allison. Hope you're having a great weekend. We're back on Monday, Mash It Up Monday at 7:20. Watermelon and yellow mustard. Good or gross, we'll find out, and then play Cash and a Flash at 7:40 on Y101.

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4: Tonight, we do have a few extra clouds passing on by. We should stay dry, though, and pretty warm. We'll only fall to the mid-60s overnight tonight with a light south wind. Then it's the weekend. We finally made it. Mostly cloudy with 80s on Saturday. And then by Sunday, expect lots of sun, highs in the upper 80s. I'm meteorologist Matt.

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it's Adam and Allison. Hope you're having a great weekend. We're back on Monday. Mash It Up Monday at 7:20. Watermelon and yellow mustard. Good or gross, we'll find out. And then play Cash in a Flash at 7:40 on Y101.

tonight. Expect partly cloudy skies as temperatures fall to the upper 60s and a few low 70s. We'll be a bit warmer tonight thanks to south winds ranging between 10 to up to 20 miles per hour. So those will keep us mild. And we'll keep that wind into your Monday. Highs upper 80s, mostly cloudy with a stray shower later in the day. I'm meteorologist Matt Standridge.

growing up is always doing what you're told and homework. The worst part of being a grown-up is working on your home. But at least now you can play what you want.

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Tonight, expect partly cloudy skies as temperatures fall to the upper 60s and a few low 70s. We'll be a bit warmer tonight thanks to south winds ranging between 10 to up to 20 miles per hour. So those will keep us mild, and we'll keep that wind into your Monday. Highs upper 80s, mostly cloudy with a stray shower later in the day. I'm meteorologist Matt Standridge.

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1: Hey, it's Adam and Allison. Hope you're having a great weekend. We're back on Monday. Mash It Up Monday at 7:20. Watermelon and yellow mustard. Good or gross, we'll find out. 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

tonight. Expect partly cloudy skies as temperatures fall to the upper 60s and a few low 70s. We'll be a bit warmer tonight thanks to south winds ranging between 10 to up to 20 miles per hour. So those will keep us mild, and we'll keep that wind into your Monday. Highs upper 80s, mostly cloudy with a stray shower later in the day. I'm meteorologist Matt Standridge.

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it's Adam and Allison. Hope you're having a great weekend. We're back on Monday. Mash It Up Monday at 7:20. Watermelon and yellow mustard. Good or gross, we'll find out. 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

tonight. Expect partly cloudy skies as temperatures fall to the upper 60s and a few low 70s. We'll be a bit warmer tonight thanks to south winds ranging between 10 to up to 20 miles per hour. So those will keep us mild, and we'll keep that wind into your Monday. Highs upper 80s, mostly cloudy with a stray shower later in the day. I'm meteorologist Matt Standridge.

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You are if you make the preset. 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

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Yeah. Discover what it was when you tap that app with Jackson's number one hit music station, Y101.

it's Adam and Allison. Hope you're having a great weekend. We're back on Monday. Mash It Up Monday at 7:20. Watermelon and yellow mustard. Good or gross, we'll find out, and then play Cash in a Flash at 7:40 on Y101.

Tonight, expect partly cloudy skies as temperatures fall to the upper 60s and a few low 70s. We'll be a bit warmer tonight thanks to south winds ranging between 10 to up to 20 miles per hour. So those will keep us mild, and we'll keep that wind into your Monday. Highs upper 80s, mostly cloudy with a stray shower later in the day. I'm meteorologist Matt Standridge.

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Hey, it's Adam and Allison. Hope you're having a great weekend. We're back on Monday. Mash It Up Monday at 7:20. Watermelon and yellow mustard. Good or gross, we'll find out, and then play Cash in a Flash at 7:40 on Y101.

tonight. Expect partly cloudy skies as temperatures fall to the upper 60s and a few low 70s. We'll be a bit warmer tonight thanks to south winds ranging between 10 to up to 20 miles per hour. So those will keep us mild. And we'll keep that wind into your Monday. Highs upper 80s, mostly cloudy with a stray shower later in the day. I'm meteorologist Matt Stanton.

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5: We're mainly clear and really warm out there for your Sunday morning across central Mississippi. Here we go. We'll hit the mid-80s later this afternoon with the chance for an isolated shower or thunderstorm. Very hit or miss. I'm meteorologist Matt Standridge.
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Hey, it's Adam and Allison. Hope you're having a great weekend. We're back on Monday. Mash It Up Monday at 7:20. 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

it's Adam and Allison. Hope you're having a great weekend. We're back on Monday. Mash It Up Monday at 7:20. 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
11: Tonight, expect partly cloudy skies as temperatures fall to the upper 60s and a few low 70s. We'll be a bit warmer tonight thanks to south winds ranging between 10 to up to 20 miles per hour. So those will keep us mild, and we'll keep that wind into your Monday. Highs upper 80s, mostly cloudy with a stray shower later in the day. I'm meteorologist Matt Standridge.

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2: What is up to all 28 million of you plugging in worldwide? It's Seacrest here with the 40 biggest songs of the weekend. And today on the show, Olivia Rodrigo tells us the inspiration behind her upcoming third album. Plus, Lady Gaga makes some waves on the chart with a hit from the movie The Devil Wears Prada 2. Now, let's get it going at 40. Justin Bieber, Daisies. This is American Top 40.

0: JB, number 40 Seacrest with you. Okay, before I get to 39, last week, the American Top 40 Top 3 looked like this. Ray at number 3. Olivia Dean at number 2. I think it's so easy to fall in love. And back at number 1, this dude right here. Bruno Mars, I Just Might.
1: I just might.
0: Four non-consecutive weeks. That is who led the pack a week ago. Right now, current, up to date, in real time. 39. New Religion, BB Rexha.

0: got Bruno Mars at 38. All right, the 61st Academy of Country Music Awards are this weekend. A live ceremony in Las Vegas, hosted by Shania Twain, and a bunch of 1840 artists are up for awards, including Shaboozey, nominated for New Male Artist of the Year, thanks in part to this Good News 1840 Extra.
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1: We're mainly clear and really warm out there for your Sunday morning across central Mississippi. Here we go. We'll hit the mid-80s later this afternoon with the chance for an isolated shower or thunderstorm. Very hit or miss. I'm meteorologist Matt Standridge.
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0: Pink. That's Go at 37.
1: All right. Alex Warren is getting ready to kick off the North American leg of his Little Orphan Alex tour with his show in Nashville on the 25th. He might play some songs from his upcoming project. He'll get everybody singing along when he starts the first few notes of this, obviously. It's Ordinary, 36.
2: They say the holy water's watered down, and this town's lost its faith.

Alex Warren there at 36. So Bella Kay, she wrote her hit, I Love It, I Love It, I Love It, in just 5 minutes. That's it, on her guitar. And after she played the track for her friends, she was shocked to hear they thought it was a sad song. It's about the thrill of ignoring red flags in a relationship, and the upbeat vibe is meant to feel chaotic and carefree, which is also why the title has no space between the words. And her fun, yet gut-wrenching hit, is on the rise here on the countdown. I Love It, I Love It, I Love It, 35.

That is Bella Kay. She's up 3 right now on AT40. Let me get to Miles Smith. We got to wait a bit longer for new music from Miles, but it's for an important reason. He announced the other day that he's delaying the release of his debut album, My Mess, My Heart, My Life, by 1 week to give himself a break after his tour. Truth is, after performing nearly nonstop all over the world, he realized he was close to burning out and needed just a bit of time to be still before the busy schedule that comes with an album release, obviously. So he's taking a rest, and we'll get to hear his full-length project on June 19th with this song as one of the tracks. Nice to meet you. 30

0: all night.
1: Miles Smith on AT40. All right, last year, Ariana Grande said that her Eternal Sunshine tour would be a last hurrah. She probably wouldn't work on any other musical projects for a long, long time. But she just announced that her 8th studio album titled Petal is coming on July 31st. While we wait for the new stuff, here's a hit from her second project, Break Free, with Zed 1840 Extra.

0: 1840 Extra, Seacrest here, and Dominic Fike rises forward with his first hit since Mona Lisa in 2023. We're going to play it for you. And Hillary Duff with a song that peaked at 26 last week. Next.
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8: Number 33.

down 7 to 33 on AT40. We are counting down the biggest songs in all the land. And Tate McRae was recently honored with the Hitmaker Award at Billboard Women in Music 2026 with a ceremony in L.A. She admitted that she felt imposter syndrome when receiving the trophy because she feels like the term hitmaker means someone who wakes up every day

Padres down 3 there. So Dominic Fike says that lately he's been slowing down and taking it easy because of a major life change. He's kept under wraps until recently. He's a dad. He said his 2-year-old son, Rocket, helped remind him to be more present and not spend as much time working so he could be around for the big milestones and enjoy the moments of early childhood that go by too fast. He's got number 31 on the countdown. Baby doll.

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6: 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Tommy B and Jody waking you up every weekday morning there. I feel it coming.

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1: We are 10 hits into the countdown. And a couple weeks ago, we told you about Charlie XCX taking a new direction musically. She kind of tricked everybody and revealed that her new songs will not sound like what we originally thought. We'll explain after 30. Doja Cat, gorgeous.

Miami. All right, a lot of songs on the countdown are about the joy of falling in love with someone, but Zara Larsson has a new single inspired by the fun of being single. Her track, Lush Life, is written about breaking up with her boyfriend so she can have carefree fun without feeling constricted by a relationship. This could make the charts soon. Lush Life. 1840 on The Verge track.

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3: We're mainly clear and really warm out there for your Sunday morning across central Mississippi. Here we go. We'll hit the mid-80s later this afternoon with the chance for an isolated shower or thunderstorm. Very hit or miss. I'm meteorologist Matt Standridge.

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1: Taylor at 26, The Fate of Ophelia. All right, not only did Lady Gaga record three songs for the soundtrack to The Devil Wears Prada 2, she also made a cameo in the movie. And it all came together thanks to Meryl Streep. She said the script was written to include a scene where a big pop star performed on a runway in Milan, but there wasn't a specific artist in mind. So Meryl Streep suggested Lady Gaga because she's a great actress, loves fashion, and, well, she's just Gaga. So after a quick call, Lady Gaga made it into one of the biggest movies of the year so far and made this for the soundtrack with Doechii, Runway 25.
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11: We are inside the top 20. Now, Ryan Tedder says that it doesn't matter if he's writing a song for One Republic or for another artist because the goal remains the same. He's chasing goosebumps. He remembers working on a track with Tate McRae, and he was singing gibberish for the chorus while they worked out some background details. And then, all at once, it clicked, and the whole room started dancing. He said he found that same sweet spot in a mid-tempo track for One Republic because of the emotional element in the lyrics of this song. Need Your Love, 23.

Divide, Noah Kahan on AT40. That is number 22. All right, you probably saw that Sabrina Carpenter had a special guest at weekend two of Coachella when Madonna joined her on stage. They debuted a new collaboration for Madonna's upcoming album called Bring Your Love, and the team up could make the charts soon. It would be Sabrina's first duet to make the top 40, and it will give Madonna a record-setting near 43-year span on the chart. Bring Your Love, Madonna and Sabrina. AT40 Breakout.

0: got something I want to talk about.
1: And Sabrina Carpenter. So Ella Langley says her hit song Choosin' Texas helped her work with one of her country music heroes and gave her a close friend in the process. For years, she'd put Miranda Lambert on her manifestation board as an artist she'd love to write with. And after they were connected to write Choosin' Texas, they became fast friends. Miranda ended up co-producing Ella's new album, Dandelion. She took the young artist under her wing, offering advice whenever Ella felt overwhelmed. Choosin' Texas 21. Just when

0: Texas. 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
1: Coming up next,
0: Alex Warren's up a spot with his latest coming up, and Tame Impala and Jenny break into the top 20 with this.
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Dracula, Tame Impala, Jenny 20. Alex Warren started off as a YouTube prankster before shifting his focus to music, but he was always drawn to singing. Even if his teachers didn't see his talent, he said that when he was in music class, he was far from the best singer. He didn't have the typical pop star voice everyone wanted, and his choir teacher didn't believe he could go the distance. But he always put a lot of emotion into his singing, and after he found his personal style, you can hear his raw passion come through in songs like this, Fever Dream 19.

Alex Warren, 1984. It's always exciting for a young artist to find out that a superstar's a fan of their work. But when Taylor Swift gives someone a shout-out, it can change their entire life. She recently said she's a massive fan of Sombr because of his vulnerability in the lyrics and how he writes songs that are so intensely confessional. Now, here's one of the tracks that earned a stamp of approval from Taylor, Back to Friends, Sombr, 18.

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15: We're mainly clear and really warm out there for your Sunday morning across central Mississippi. Here we go. We'll hit the mid-80s later this afternoon with the chance for an isolated shower or thunderstorm. Very hit or miss. I'm meteorologist Matt Standridge.
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0: We are inside the top 20. And not many artists can say their song inspired a whole world of stories told through a novel and a feature-length movie coming soon. Singer and songwriter Hayley Kiyoko is now officially a director. And we'll hear from Hayley about her upcoming film, Girls Like Girls, and working with Gigi Perez on the soundtrack. But first, Bruno Mars, Risk It All, 17. For just

know. Risk It All 17. So back to Hayley Kiyoko. In 2015, she released a song called Girls Like Girls and continued the story with a young adult novel. And now it's been expanded into a movie with the same title, directed by Hayley, which hits theaters on June 19th. She teamed up with Gigi Perez for a song on the soundtrack titled Collide. Here's a taste.

0: That is Collide there. We talked to Hayley Kiyoko just the other day, and she told us about making the track with Gigi Perez.
1: Working with Gigi has been such a full circle moment. She had reached out a couple years ago expressing how influential the Girls Like Girls song was for her and her journey as an artist. And so when I was working on my directorial debut for the film, I really wanted to make an Inspired By album and collaborate with artists that inspire me. And so Gigi was one of the first artists that came

0: mind, and we got in the studio, and her voice and art and authenticity just shines so bright. And now we have this beautiful song called Collide Together, which is a part of the Girls Like Girls album, which comes out June 12th, a week before Girls Like Girls, the movie, hits theaters June 19th. Ryan, this has been 10 years in the making. Girls Like Girls was a song 10 years ago, which was a music video, which was a book, and now is going to be a feature film in theaters. I'm so excited for you to see the movie. I'm so excited for the fans to experience the film and also the Girls Like Girls album. I'm so grateful for them. And I think it's just a great reminder that anything is possible and to never give up on your dreams. And I'm so honored to get to collaborate with Gigi, and I hope people enjoy the song and also go see Girls Like Girls in theaters June 19th. And I'm super proud of this film. I'm super proud of this song and this collaboration with Gigi. And one of the lyrics in Collide is "Our worlds collide," and our worlds have definitely collided.
1: 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Now, here is Gigi Perez, Sailor Song, 1840 Extra.

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6: You played it cool and I played it dumb. Don't you think I'm a little too young to be messed with like that?

silent treatment. Freya Sky down 5 to 14. We're just a few hits away from the top 10. And Sienna Spyro said that when she recorded her single Die on This Hill, she learned the power of letting the music guide her. And she's applying that mindset to her new project. She admits that she doesn't know what she's working on, if it's an EP or a full-length album, but she feels overwhelmingly inspired. So she's putting the songs together as they form naturally. But while she works on the new stuff, she still has a hit on the countdown here, Die on This Hill. It's Sienna Spyro 13.

Taylor Swift, 12, Elizabeth Taylor. Well, the guys in BTS say that their song Swim was the only choice for their new album's lead single because it perfectly reflects their lives at this moment, having released their first project in 4 years. They said that the more you listen to Swim, the warmer it feels, and they

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Where is my husband? Ray, down 7 at number 10. All right. Zara Larsson just released her new remix album, Midnight Sun Girls Trip, but she says her next project could be a full-length collaboration. She said the other day she's a big fan of Tyler because she's so aligned with herself, which is exactly what pop needs, and she posted an open invitation to make a joint album together. We have not heard Tyler's response to the pitch, but we'll keep you posted on the next album from Zara Larsson. Here's Midnight

rising 5 to 9, Midnight Sun. That's Zara Larsson. Well, Justin Bieber's performance at Coachella last month boosted his streaming numbers by nearly 2,000% after millions of people got online to hear songs like this. You can't.

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0: Yeah, that's up 4-7 stateside. Let's go back to Olivia Rodrigo. Everyone's looking forward to her new album, You Seem Pretty Sad for a Girl So In Love, which she teased would be full of sad love songs written mostly about her time spent in London. I caught up with Olivia just the other day. I asked her how she expects to handle the moment when these personal and vulnerable tracks are released into the world. Here's what she said.
1: It's a really weird feeling. I mean, I've lived with the songs for so long and I have my own opinions about them, like, you know, in my own brain, but putting them out into the world and even putting out this song, Drop Dead, out into the world and like seeing the way it reverberates with people, it's a totally different feeling. And I don't know, it's scary, but I'm so proud of the album and I love so many of the songs and I feel really connected to it. So, you know, I guess it's all you can ask for at the end of the day.
0: What about, okay, we don't know where the album's going to go, but are there more songs inspired by vulnerability

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9: The numbers get smaller and the hits get bigger. Post Malone's pushed back the start of his big stadium tour with Jelly Roll, but the reason for the delay will definitely be worth the wait. I'll tell you more after 5. Somber home wrecker.

0: Johnny Folded. That is number three. Bruno Mars has been bouncing around the top two for the past 7 weeks, but Olivia Dean is looking to send him back to number two so she can reclaim the top for herself. We'll find out who has the biggest song in the land when we reveal the top two in a sec.
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0: Lady Gaga and Doechii, Runway, from the hit film The Devil Wears Prada 2. 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
10: 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Jack in California City, California, wants the Kid Laroi and Justin Bieber. 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

0: number one song on American Top 40 for 5 weeks. And there they are, the biggest ones in the land. Congrats to Bruno for hanging on top. But next time, I don't know, anything could change. That's the beauty of this countdown. So make sure you come back, check in with us. In the meantime, stay close on social at American Top 40. And I'll see you weeknight with Vanna White on Wheel of Fortune.
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5: It's a hot, sunny afternoon out there across central Mississippi and a little bit more muggy. Watch out for an isolated shower or thunderstorm the rest of the day. Not everyone will get wet, but there will be a couple hit or miss chances. Tonight, 60s with more 80s and a couple pop-ups expected again tomorrow. I'm meteorologist Matt Standridge.

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7: It's a hot, sunny afternoon out there across central Mississippi and a little bit more muggy. Watch out for an isolated shower or thunderstorm the rest of the day. Not everyone will get wet, but there will be a couple hit or miss chances. Tonight, 60s with more 80s and a couple pop-ups expected again tomorrow. I'm meteorologist Matt Standridge.

it's Adam and Allison. Hope you're having a great weekend. We're back on Monday. Mash It Up Monday at 7:20. Watermelon and yellow mustard. Good or gross? 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
1: It's a hot sunny afternoon out there across central Mississippi and a little bit more muggy. Watch out for an isolated shower or thunderstorm the rest of the day. Not everyone will get wet, but there will be a couple hit or miss chances. Tonight, 60s with more 80s and a couple pop-ups expected again tomorrow. I'm meteorologist Matt Standridge.

It's Adam and Allison. Hope you're having a great weekend. We're back on Monday. Mash It Up Monday at 7:20. Watermelon and yellow mustard. Good or gross, we'll find out. 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
8: It's a hot, sunny afternoon out there across central Mississippi and a little bit more muggy. Watch out for an isolated shower or thunderstorm the rest of the day. Not everyone will get wet, but there will be a couple hit or miss chances. Tonight, 60s with more 80s and a couple pop-ups expected again tomorrow. I'm meteorologist Matt Standridge.

it's Adam and Allison. Hope you're having a great weekend. We're back on Monday, Mash It Up Monday at 7:20. 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Good or gross, we'll find out, and then play Cash and a Flash at 7:40 on Y101.

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4: It's a hot sunny afternoon out there across central Mississippi and a little bit more muggy. Watch out for an isolated shower or thunderstorm the rest of the day. Not everyone will get wet, but there will be a couple hit or miss chances. Tonight, 60s with more 80s and a couple pop-ups expected again tomorrow. I'm meteorologist Matt Standridge.

Hey, it's Adam and Allison. Hope you're having a great weekend. We're back on Monday. Mash It Up Monday at 7:20. Watermelon and yellow mustard. Good or gross? We'll find out and then play Cash in a Flash at 7:40 on Y101.

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13: It's a hot, sunny afternoon out there across central Mississippi and a little bit more muggy. Watch out for an isolated shower or thunderstorm the rest of the day. Not everyone will get wet, but there will be a couple hit or miss chances. Tonight, 60s with more 80s and a couple pop-ups expected again tomorrow. I'm meteorologist Matt Standridge.

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Always live. Always.

it's Adam and Allison. Hope you're having a great weekend. We're back on Monday. Mash It Up Monday at 7:20. Watermelon and yellow mustard. Good or gross, we'll find out. 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

The National Weather Service in Jackson has issued a severe thunderstorm warning for southwestern Rankin County in central Mississippi, southeastern Hinds County in central Mississippi, north central Capaya County in central Mississippi, until 6:45 p.m. Central Daylight Time. At 5:50 p.m. Central Daylight Time, a severe thunderstorm was located near Dry Grove, or 7 miles north of Crystal Springs, moving north at 25 miles per hour. Hazard, 60 miles per hour wind gusts and quarter-size hail. Source, radar indicated. Impact, hail damage to vehicles is expected. Expect wind damage to roofs, siding, and trees. This severe thunderstorm will be near Jackson, Raymond, Terry, and Dry Grove around 5:55 p.m. Central Daylight Time. Around 6 p.m. Central Daylight Time. Clinton around 6:15 p.m. Central Daylight Time. 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
1: It's a hot sunny afternoon out there across central Mississippi and a little bit more muggy. Watch out for an isolated shower or thunderstorm the rest of the day. Not everyone will get wet, but there will be a couple hit or miss chances. Tonight, 60s with more 80s and a couple pop-ups expected again tomorrow. I'm meteorologist Matt Standridge.

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